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Welcome, Dallas. I hope you're having a beautiful late Sunday evening with your friends, family, and loved ones. Chubti jalti garmi. 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Oh my god. 98 degrees. Yaar, ekdam tartadate rehte reh gaye sabke sab. Oh my god. Please be hydrated, ladies and gentlemen. If you're going out, make sure you're carrying a bottle of water. Yaar, this is very, very important. And of course, jin logo ko meri awaaz पहचान में आ चुकी है, दिस इज आरजे प्रेम ब्रिंगिंग द संडे पॉप स्टेशन एवरी संडेज फ्रॉम 8 टू 10 ओनली ऑन द एयरवेव्स ऑफ फन एशिया. अभी मेरे से पहले आरजे अपूर्वा ने एकदम जबरदस्त एक से बढ़कर एक हिट गाने बजाए. मेरा भी यही मेरी भी यही इच्छा है, अपेक्षा है और मनोकामना है, जैसा वो कहती है हमेशा. But as you guys already know, the studio number 972-235-5555. Let us know your jam and we will play here right on the airwaves of Funasia. The first hour is of course going to be the pop segment. Yahan pe hum gaane bajate from the albums and not from the movies. So pehla gaana mujhe Instagram pe DM aa hi gaya. I was on the way to the studio and mujhe Priyanka ne pehle hi bol diya ke my song has to be the first. Maine bola kaun sa? Nazia Hassan ka Boom, boom. So Priyanka, here's your song. Ladies and gentlemen, you can also let us know on social media as well. Prem Joshi Podcast. You can follow us on Instagram, Facebook, YouTube, wherever you want to go. Prem Joshi Podcast. Here we go.

0: such an amazing song. Welcome back, ladies and gentlemen. This is the Sunday Pop Station with RJ Prem. 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Here we go.
1: You have been...

You know, one of the many perks of doing this radio show is that I get the opportunity to talk some of the fantastic people who live across us, sometimes very far away, but this is the only opportunity that I get. And oh my God, ye gana hame Pranjal ne recommend kiya tha, who's just 9 years old. So this is the beauty, right? Us millennials and Gen Zs are always on the air. They call us. But when the new generation comes in and picks up the phone and calls us, that's the best part of our lives. Thank you so much, Pranjal, for recommending this amazing song. By the way, this was the first time I heard this one. So I appreciate whenever I hear a new song that I've never heard in the past. Ladies and gentlemen, welcome, welcome. This is the Sunday Pop Station with RJ Prem. I hope you're having a beautiful late Sunday evening with your friends, family and loved ones. Aur agar aap nahi hai unke saath, to aap mere saath hai yaar. Aap jahan bhi ja rahe hai, aap hame sun rahe hai, Fanisha ko sun rahe hai. That's it. That brings the smile on our faces. The next song hame recommend kiya hai, Pal Pal Jeena Mohan. I'll let the singer sing, but this is one of my favorite songs these days.

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All right, welcome back, ladies and gentlemen. I hope you're having a beautiful late Sunday evening with your friends, family, and loved ones. वैसे mostly लोग अभी on the way है घर जाने के लिए. Most of the people, some people are doing their last minute grocery shopping for the week. Some people are coming back from their get-togethers, from their dinners, and now.

All right, ladies and gentlemen, I hope you're having a ball when I'm playing all these songs, क्योंकि मुझे तो बड़ा मजा आ रहा है. अगर आपको भी आ रहा है तो make sure you follow us on social media, Instagram, Facebook and YouTube, Prem Joshi Podcast, PremJoshi Podcast. All right, last song of this segment is Chhaiya Chhaiya. I'll make sure to play that before we go because we just have 3 minutes more before we head towards a commercial break. But here's your song, Ritwik.

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0: is growing fast, and the future of our city needs experienced leadership. 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
1: I can talk English, I can walk English, I can laugh English. Because English is a very funny language. Bhairo becomes Byron and Byron becomes Bhairo because their minds are very narrow. Because their minds are very narrow. Because their minds are very narrow.
2: Excuse me, please.
3: Mere pitaji kaha karte hain? That the whole country of the system is a position of the hemoglobin in the atmospheric pre... Atmospheric pre... Atmospheric pre...
4: Hey! 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Hey!
5: You see, sir, debating on the diabolic diagnosis of decisive deliverance, a papad is a rhythmic rhyme replica of a jhapad, where one relishes your hunger and the other relishes your anger. Similarly, sir, bachchan is also a rhythmic rhyme replica of bol bachchan, where one represents a magnanimous name, while the other represents a horrendous game!

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16: Let's go ahead and get this week started. 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Let's get meteorological summer started today. Let's get the hurricane season started. Thank you very much for joining me. Welcome to the show. 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As we get started with our program on this lovely Monday morning, it's the 1st of June today.

number in the studio is 972-235-5555. And we are going to go ahead and open the lines for your calls. The music of Mr. A.R. Rahman in a movie called Bombay.

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0: This is Fun Asia Radio, the world news, read by Shabnam Matgill. The United States and Iran traded strikes this morning as negotiations between the two sides are stalled, and Tehran again insisted any peace deal must also cover Israel's escalating offensive into Lebanon. President Trump says he's close to achieving a very good deal, he called it, with Iran. But Washington and Tehran have been engaged in a new exchange of fire, dimming hopes of finalizing a deal to end the war. Iran and the United States said they both had carried out strikes on military targets and each accused the other of acting aggressively as diplomatic efforts to end 3 months of war drag on. Fresh tensions brewing in the Gulf after the U.S. military announced a series of strikes against Iranian military targets, saying the operation was carried out in response to what it described as aggressive Iranian actions. According to U.S. Central Command, the strikes followed the alleged shootdown of a U.S. MQ-1 drone flying over international waters. And the U.S. and Iran traded messages through the entire weekend seeking changes to a draft agreement that would extend the ceasefire and open the Strait of Hormuz, but unclear whether the sides were making much progress. President Trump proposed more changes to that largely negotiated deal, according to Iran's parliamentary speaker and lead negotiator Bahar Ghalibaf, and that Tehran did not trust Washington and demanded tangible outcomes instead of, I quote, words and promises. Israel has seized control of Beaufort, a medieval castle in Lebanon, several miles from the Israeli border. The capture marks the farthest Israeli soldiers have ventured into the country since their 18-year occupation of southern Lebanon ended in the year 2000. A provision tucked into the U.S. House of Representatives' version of the National Defense Authorization Act for fiscal year 2027 would significantly deepen military cooperation between the U.S. and Israel, potentially creating Washington's closest defense partnership with any foreign country. New York City Mayor Zoran Mamdani sparked fresh political controversy by not attending the annual Israel Day parade, breaking the decades-old tradition. Decision coming just weeks after his administration released a video commemorating the Nakba. The Israel Day parade celebrated the birth of the Jewish state in 1948 and always been a must-attend event for mayors, governors and other political leader. Speaking ahead of the parade, it is Zoran Mamdani who reiterated that he had made his position in the Israeli government clear during the campaign and saw no reason to change his stance, and stressed that the city would ensure the event safety, pledging a strong police presence. NVIDIA has unveiled a powerful laptop chip for Windows machines today, staking its claim in the market for the next generation consumer PCs integrated with artificial intelligence. NVIDIA taking aim at Intel and AMD with the debut of this RTX Spark superchip for Windows laptops. And the processor, which includes a Blackwell GPU and Grace CPU, will power laptops from manufacturers, including ASUS, Dell, HP and Microsoft when it lands this fall. President Trump said it's very good that thousands of lawyers have chosen to no longer work for the administration, referring to the New York Times reporting on this exodus. The Times story reported that more than 10,000 lawyers working for the federal government have left since the end of last year. Many of these lawyers are flocking to the offices of Democratic state attorneys general and nonprofits that are challenging administration policies in the courts, boosting Mr. Trump's opponents with seasoned lawyers. President Trump also attacked the federal judge who blocked his plan to close the Kennedy Center for a two-year renovation in a Truth Social post a day after the judge ordered the president's name removed from the building. In a 94-page opinion issued on Friday on what would have been President John F. Kennedy's 109th birthday, the U.S. District Judge Christopher Cooper sided with an Ohio Democrat and ex-officio member of the Kennedy Center board. We have days after several artists said they wouldn't participate in the entertainment lineup for the Great American State Fair in Washington, D.C., President Trump said he's working to hold a rally instead. Freedom 250, the organization behind the Great American State Fair, said that President Trump will headline the opening ceremony of the fair on the 24th of this month. Pop star Dua Lipa and Fantastic Beasts actor Callum Turner married in London yesterday, and this was a low-key nuptial ceremony, followed, but it may be followed by a three-day party in Sicily. Marilyn Monroe's hometown of Hollywood kicks off today a series of special events marking the 100th anniversary of the movie icon's birth at the historic Chinese Theater, where her handprints are immortalized alongside Gentlemen Prefer Blonde's co-star Jane Russell. Fans plan to sing Happy Birthday, echoing her famed sultry serenade to President John F. Kennedy. U.S. rapper Kanye West, who's been barred from performing in several countries due to past anti-Semitic comments, drew more than 100,000 fans to a concert in Istanbul. Also known as Ye, he's faced a wave of cancellations across Europe this summer following years of anti-Semitic remarks, including statements praising Adolf Hitler and the release of content using Nazi imagery. Police have detained more than 280 people in Paris after violent clashes erupted when thousands poured onto the streets during Paris Saint-Germain's Champions League final victory. 22,000 police were deployed across France for the game, including 8,000 in Paris after unrest marred PSG's win in the competition last year. And we also do have Norway becoming now the 9th European country to sign up for French nuclear protection in light of heightened alertness from Russia and broadly faltering trust in US reliability. And a panel of international arbitrators rejected a multi-million dollar claim by Rwanda against the United Kingdom linked to a refugee settlement deal that Prime Minister Keir Starmer scrapped immediately after taking office in 2024. The deal was struck in 22 by Starmer's predecessor Rishi Sunak. Involves sending migrants who arrive in the UK as stowaways or in boats to the East African country. Polls have opened in Ethiopia's general election as conflict rages in parts of the country, meaning many people will not be able to vote. And it's hungry and weak, but the Laos cave survivors huddled together in damp darkness for 11 days, clinging to hope as a wall of water blocked their way out. And when they finally noticed the water finally starting to recede, they found the strength and rescued themselves.
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We have not just started the week here today. We have started the month of June. 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
0: Thank you so much for joining us in this hour of the program. Please receive my very warm welcome to the show as we get started here with this second hour of our program.

0: I am very happy to have Dr. Bartleywell on our airwaves right now. Good morning. How are you? Can you hear me well?
1: Hey, good morning. Thanks for having me. Yes, I can.
0: Always a pleasure to talk to you. And I want all of you to know that Dr. Bartleywell is with Visionary Eye Care, and that is located in Plano. So we are going to talk to him, and in the course of our conversation, if you all have any questions about your visionary care, please call us in the studios. 972-235-5555 is the number in the studios. 972-235-5555. So Dr. Bartleywell, first of all, will you tell our listeners your practice in Plano specifically? Why is it in Plano?
1: I am from this general area. I grew up in East Texas, Tyler, Texas, but for the past several years, we've been in DFW. Frisco, Plano is kind of home, all of our families in the location. So, you know, I couldn't think of a better place to set up my point.
0: Yes, absolutely. Makes a lot of sense here. Let's talk a moment here about LASIK. Now, most people think LASIK, when it comes time for LASIK, is that only option. Tell them, is that true?
1: That is not true. So LASIK is one of six different vision correction procedures available today in 2026. So I'm a modern vision correction surgeon. I do LASIK. Everyone's heard of LASIK, but there's five other procedures that we can do. They're called PRK, small incision LASIK, or SMILE, EVO ICL. So it's a contact lens we put inside the eye. There's a lens replacement surgery, as well as premium cataract surgery for people that are over the age of 65. So it doesn't matter what your age is. If you are wearing glasses and contacts and you're tired of the hassle of glasses and contacts, there's definitely, more than likely, a way to get you out of them.
0: Okay, great. So, ladies and gentlemen, if you all have any questions that Dr. Bartleywell can answer, please call us right now in the studios, 972-235-5555. So, really, when someone is looking for a vision correction surgeon, what should they look for?
1: Well, you know, you want to go for, I mean, it doesn't matter where you go, right? You can come to me, or you can come to anyone who is a modern vision correction surgeon who's trained, who's subspecialty trained in this particular field. So what does that mean? So I'm an ophthalmologist, which means I went through college, 4 years of college, then I went through 4 years of medical school, and then I went through 4 years of residency training. And then I went through an additional subspecialty training for vision correction only, right? So that's all I do. And you really want to go to someone that's all they do, right? You know, a jack of all trades is really not a great thing to go for when you're talking about your eyes and vision correction in particular. Mm-hmm. So I would go to someone who's a vision correction surgeon, and I would go to someone who's dual board certified. So there's American Board of Ophthalmology, and then there's also the World College of Refractive Surgery. So there's a separate board certification for vision correction surgeons. And that's where I would go. You can go to one of the, you know, kind of LASIK franchises, but when you go there, the only procedure you'll be offered is LASIK. And if you're not a good candidate for LASIK, they'll tell you you're not a good candidate for LASIK. But a lot of people sometimes will take that and assume that they're not a good candidate for anything, which, like we just discussed, that's not true.
0: So, Dr. Bartleywell, what do you think in our community is the biggest misconception about vision correction?
1: Well, you know, LASIK has become such a household name. Most people have heard of it. A lot of times they'll get LASIK, and let's just give an example. So let's say you're 25, 30 years old, and you go get LASIK, and LASIK is meant to correct your distance vision, right? So your distance vision was blurry, you were wearing glasses and contacts, then you got LASIK and you were able to see really clearly at distance. And then all of a sudden, in your 40s, you can't see your food. You can't see the menu at the restaurant, right? You keep having to push things further and further away from your eyes with your hands. That's not LASIK.

0: And then all of a sudden, in your 40s, you can't see your food. You can't see the menu at the restaurant, right? You keep having to push things further and further away from your eyes with your hands. That's not LASIK wearing out. Most people think that, oh my gosh, I had LASIK 15 years ago, and now LASIK, you know, it's not working for me. But that's not true. What's happening is you're aging, right? So the lens inside of your eye that you're born with, your God-gifted lens, is getting weaker, and over time, it's going to continue to get weak, so it doesn't zoom in as much, which is why people need readers in their 40s. And then eventually it'll become cloudy, and that's called the cataract. So the biggest misconception is that the LASIK wore off. But really what's happening is your eyes are just getting older. It has nothing to do with LASIK. LASIK was meant to correct your distance vision, which it did. Now the problem is your near vision.
1: Mm-hmm. Okay. If there are any questions that Dr. Batliwala can answer, please call us in the studios, 972-235-5555. So tell our listeners, when they call your office, first of all, what is the number there in the office that they can call to make an appointment?
0: The number is 214-972-2020. So pretty easy, 214-972-2020.
1: Great. And when they come there, what does a consultation actually look like at your office?
0: Yeah, so at Visionary Eye, you know, which is the name of our practice, at Visionary Eye, the philosophy is really to educate. You know, the goal is not to sell, because this is your vision, right? These are your eyes. And it's one of those things where you decide when you're ready to have any procedure, if at all. So the goal is really to just educate you on what's going on. So when you come in, you'll hopefully, when you leave, you'll know more about your eyes than you've ever known. We check your vision, we check your eye pressure, we make sure that there aren't any diseases that your eyes are brewing, like glaucoma or macular degeneration or cataract. Right? There are so many things that can happen just in the process of aging and genetics. So we screen you to make sure that your eyes are healthy, first of all. And if your eyes are healthy, then we do additional tests. We do about 5 or 6 different types of tests overall to make sure that you are a candidate for one of the vision correction procedures. So we check every aspect of your eye, front to back, starting from your cornea all the way back to your optic nerves. And then you and I will chat. So I'll come in the room and we'll have a discussion. We'll go through all of your tests. I'll tell you exactly what I'm seeing and what you're a good candidate for, if anything. And then you decide, right? You typically go home, we'll give you all the information you need, and then we'll kind of follow up in a few days after you've had a chance to think about it. But that's the goal. Once you leave the clinic, you hopefully are very educated on the health of your eyes overall.
1: Well, that's great. Thank you so much for answering all these questions that I asked you. Ladies and gentlemen, you can make an appointment with Dr. Batliwala by calling 214-972-2020. 214-972-2020, and he will be happy to see you and help you with your eye care, your visionary eye care, doctor in Plano, Dr. Batliwala. Thank you so much. We really appreciate it. Anything else you'd like to let our listeners know before I let you go?
0: No, thanks for your time. Just you got the phone number. That's perfect. And then the website is pretty simple. 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Thanks so much for having me.
1: Thank you. Thank you very much, and we'll talk to you again very soon. All right, ladies and gentlemen, that was Dr. Batliwala with Visionary Eye Care.

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0: This is Fun Asia Radio, the world news read by Shabnam Madgill. Iran and the United States said they had both carried out strikes on military targets and each accused the other of acting aggressively as diplomatic efforts to end 3 months of war drag on. Fresh tensions brewing in the Gulf after the U.S. military announced a series of strikes against Iranian military targets, saying the operation was carried out in response to what it described as aggressive Iranian actions. According to the U.S. Central Command, CENTCOM, the strikes followed the alleged shootdown of a U.S. MQ-1 drone flying over international waters. CENTCOM said American fighter aircraft responded by targeting Iranian air defense systems, a drone ground control station, and two one-way attack drones that had allegedly posed a threat to vessels operating in regional waters. After President Trump proposed more changes to a largely negotiated deal, Iran's parliamentary speaker and lead negotiator Bagher Ghalibaf has said that Tehran did not trust Washington and demanded tangible outcomes instead of words and promises. Israel has seized control of Beaufort, a medieval castle in Lebanon, several miles from the Israeli border. The capture marks the farthest that Israeli soldiers have ventured into the country since their 18-year occupation of southern Lebanon ended in the year 2000. A provision tucked into the U.S. House of Representatives version of the National Defense Authorization Act for fiscal year 2027 could significantly deepen military cooperation between the United States and Israel, potentially creating Washington's closest defense partnership with any foreign country. New York City Mayor Zoran Mamdani sparked fresh political controversy by not attending the annual Israel Day parade, breaking the decades-old tradition, and the decision comes weeks after his administration released a video commemorating the Nakba, the Israel Day parade, celebrating the birth of the Jewish state in 1948 and always been a must-attend event for mayors, governors, and other political leaders. Speaking ahead of the parade, Zoran Mamdani reiterated that he had made his position on the Israel government clear during the campaign and saw no reason to change his stance. He stressed that the city would ensure the event's safety, pledging a strong police presence. President Trump said it's very good that thousands of lawyers have chosen to no longer work for the administration, referring to the New York Times reporting on this exodus and that more than 10,000 lawyers working for the federal government have left since the end of 2024. Many of them are flocking to the offices of Democratic state attorneys general and nonprofits that are challenging administration policies in the courts. And President Trump attacked the federal judge who blocked his plan to close the Kennedy Center for a two-year renovation in a Truth Social post 1 day after the judge ordered the president's name removed from the building. This 94-page opinion said that what would have been President John F. Kennedy's 109th birthday, U.S. District Judge Christopher Cooper sided with Representative Joyce Beatty, an Ohio Democrat and ex-officio member of the Kennedy Center Board, an appointee of former President Obama, and found that Trump-stacked board overstepped its authority when it voted in December of last year to rebrand the institution as the Trump Kennedy Center, and again in March when it approved a closure set to begin around the 4th of July. Days after several artists said they wouldn't participate in the entertainment lineup for the Great American State Fair in Washington, D.C., President Trump said he's working to hold a rally instead. Freedom 250, the organization behind the Great American State Fair, said that President Trump will headline the opening ceremony of the fair on the 24th of this month. Marilyn Monroe's hometown of Hollywood kicks off today a series of special events marking the 100th anniversary of the movie icon's births. And U.S. rapper Kanye West, who has been barred from performing in several countries due to past anti-Semitic comments, drew more than 100,000 fans to a concert in Istanbul. Police detained more than 280 people in Paris after violent clashes erupted when thousands poured onto the streets during Paris Saint-Germain's Champions League final victory. 22,000 police were deployed across France for the game, including 8,000 in Paris, after unrest marred PSG's win in the competition last year. A panel of international arbitrators has rejected a multi-million dollar claim by Rwanda against the United Kingdom linked to a refugee settlement deal that Prime Minister Keir Starmer scrapped immediately after taking office in 2024. The deal was struck in 2022 by Starmer's predecessor, Rishi Sunak involving sending migrants who arrive in the UK as stowaways or in boats to the East African country. Polls have opened in Ethiopia's general election as conflict rages in parts of the country, meaning many people will not be able to vote. And Malaysia has begun barring those aged under 16 from registering accounts on social media platforms as it boosts efforts to protect minors from exposure to harmful content online. You're listening to the World News on the Funasia Network. At least 282 confirmed cases of Ebola have now been reported in Congo's ongoing outbreak. The Central African nation reporting as patients recovered from the disease spoke of their indescribable joy in interviews with the Associated Press. The head of the UN Health Agency visiting the epicenter of a deadly Ebola outbreak in the Eastern Democratic Republic of the Congo, urging local communities to lead the fight against a disease whose confirmed cases have nearly doubled in 2 days. The Africa Center for Disease Control and Prevention has welcomed emergency medical assistance provided by India to support efforts against the worsening Bundibugyo Ebola outbreak in the Democratic Republic of Congo, expressing gratitude for New Delhi's support during the public health crisis. Prime Minister Modi met Myanmar's president today, and the leaders were at the Hyderabad House in New Delhi as the visiting president is there till tomorrow at the invitation of Prime Minister Modi. Middle East chaos has kept the crucial Strait of Hormuz squeezed for over 3 months now, disrupting one of the world's busiest energy corridors, sending ripples across nations. But amid this chaos, India may quietly have found a plan B, and that is Oman. India's free trade agreement with Oman, which comes into effect today, could help keep trade and energy supplies flowing when the Gulf region hits a rough patch. And Israel's ambassador to India, Reuven Azar, has praised India's growing influence in West Asia, saying New Delhi has a huge role to play in bringing stability to the region amid continuing geopolitical tensions and economic uncertainty. And India and the United States inching closer to signing the first tranche of the proposed bilateral trade agreement. As we do have U.S.-listed cryptocurrency exchange Coinbase, allowing users in India to make trades using the Indian rupee.
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0: You've heard the world news and you know what's going on in this small world of yours, but let's tell you what went on today's date, which is the 1st of June. The first great naval engagement of the French Revolutionary Wars, the Battle of the 1st of June, as it was called, was fought between England and France in the Atlantic Ocean. And that happened in 1794. English aviation engineer and pilot Frank Whittle, who invented the jet engine, was born on today's date in 1907. Andy Griffith was born on today's date in 1926 in Mount Airy, North Carolina.
17: Starring Andy Griffith. With Ronnie Howard, also starring Don...
0: The American actor who was perhaps best known for his portrayal of homespun characters, notably the sheriff on the television sitcom The Andy Griffith Show, and a defense attorney in the dramatic series Matlock. Marilyn Monroe was born on today's date in 1926, exactly 100 years ago, in Los Angeles. The American actress, starring in a number of commercially successful films during the 50s. And these included Gentlemen Prefer Blondes and Some Like It Hot.
18: I couldn't aspire to anything.
0: We've been talking about celebrations on her 100th birth anniversary that start today. Norma Jean Mortensen, who will become better known around the world as the glamorous actress and sex symbol Marilyn Monroe, born on today's date. And then also born on today's date.
19: Are those of us who like to venture to the unexplored, to see the beauty in the strange and unknown.
0: Morgan Freeman on today's date in 1937
19: with a sense of
0: in Memphis, Tennessee.
19: Wonder.
0: The American actor.
19: It's the magic of risking everything for a dream that nobody sees but you.
20: Beyond this place of wrath and tears looms but the shadow of the shade. Yet the menace of the years finds and shall find me.
0: His emotional depth, his subtle humor and versatility make him one of the most respected performers of his generation. Over a career that includes numerous memorable performances on stage, screen and television, Morgan Freeman, one of the few African-American actors who has consistently performed in roles not specifically written for black actors. And he's the one who said, fatigue, discomfort, discouragement are merely symptoms of effort. In a speech, Indonesian nationalist leader Sukarno articulated the Pancasila, the five principles that became the founding philosophy of the independent Indonesian state on today's date in 1945. And in 1958, following the outbreak of an insurrection in Algiers, Charles de Gaulle came before the French National Assembly as Prime Minister designate on today's date in 1958. It was on the 1st of June in 1967, the Beatles released their eighth album, Sgt. Pepper's Lonely Hearts Club Band, a concept album that marked a new creative peak for the Liverpoolian superstars, and that would become a critical favorite in the history of rock and roll.

And it was on today's date in 1968 that Helen Keller died in Easton, Connecticut at the age of 87. Blind and deaf from infancy, she became a world-renowned writer and lecturer.

Heidi Klum, born on today's date in 1973 in West Germany, a German-American supermodel, television personality and businesswoman who hosted Germany's Next Top Model and Project Runway.

On the 1st of June in 1974, the stop choking technique, invented by Cincinnati surgeon Henry Heimlich, is published in the medical journal Emergency Medicine. The Heimlich maneuver, which involves thrusting inward and upward on the abdomen of choking victims, becomes the go-to method for saving lives. On today's date in 1974. Ted Turner's CNN, headquartered in Atlanta, began 24-hour live news broadcasts on this day in 1980 and gained worldwide attention in 1991 for its around-the-clock coverage of the Persian Gulf War. CNN, cable news network, the world's first 24-hour television news network, made its debut on today's date. A.C. Nielsen died on today's date in 1980 in Chicago. The American market research engineer and business executive, best known for the Nielsen ratings, offered a national rating of television viewing also. At a superpowers summit meeting in Washington, D.C., President George H.W. Bush and Soviet leader Mikhail Gorbachev signed a historic agreement to end production of chemical weapons and begin the destruction of both nations' sizable reserves of them. According to the agreement, on-site inspectors from both countries would observe the destruction process. This was signed on today's date in 1981. Birendra Bir Bikram Shahadev died on today's date in 2001 in Kathmandu, the King of Nepal, 10th in the line of monarchs in the Shahadev family, son of the Crown Prince. He was educated at the St. Joseph's College in Darjeeling and in Eton College, England, Tokyo University and Harvard University. The Czech Republic became the first country to enact a law to address light pollution. All outdoor fixtures were required to have a shield that prevented light from extending above the horizontal. On the 1st of June in 2004, opening statements began in the trial of Scott Peterson, accused of murdering his wife Lacey and the couple's unborn son. A massive early morning fire on today's date in the year 2008 at the Universal Studios Hollywood theme park and Studio Blacklot in Universal City, California, destroys a trove of irreplaceable recordings of some of the greatest musical artists in American history. Thousands of archived digital and video film copies and King Kong Encounter, one of the park's most popular attractions. The fire caused no serious injuries, but artists and others mourned the loss of cultural treasure. YSL died on today's date in 2008 in Paris. The French fashion designer, widely regarded as one of the most influential figures in 20th century fashion, Yves Saint Laurent, rising to prominence at a young age as head designer of the House of Dior. He later founded his own couture house in 1961, where he challenged conventional gender norms and reshaped the modern wardrobe by introducing designs such as women's tuxedo suit, safari jackets, and ready-to-wear collections that combine traditional couture craftsmanship with more practical styles. Yves Saint Laurent, YSL, died on today's date in 2008 in France, in Paris. American motor vehicle manufacturer General Motors filed for Chapter 11 bankruptcy protection and soon emerged from that reorganization.
happened on today's date in 2009, and in 2010, it returned to the stock market with one of the largest IPOs in U.S. history.

American comedian Conan O'Brien made his debut as host of The Tonight Show, NBC's long-running late-night talk show. However, he left after less than 1 year. And now it happened on today's date in the year 2009. Late Night with Conan O'Brien.

some stories from the annals of history, and I do hope you enjoyed them and found them interesting. Number in the studios is 972-235-5555.

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0: This will be the final hour of our program here this morning on this lovely Monday, the 1st of June. We're getting the week started. We're getting the month started. We're getting the meteorological summer started today, June, July and August, the three hottest months of the year. And we also start the hurricane season today. So plenty happening today, and I hope you all enjoyed the full moon last night.

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Well, ladies and gentlemen, here's your chance to win a free aloo kulche or chole bature from Panjtara Restaurant. You mentioned the code FUNASIA or apnapunjab.hd3 at the restaurant and you can claim your free giveaway item. 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And you can redeem it at either locations of Panjtara. Panjtara has two locations. One is in Frisco on Coleman Boulevard and the other one is in Allen on McDermott Drive in Allen. So what do you have to do to get this? You have to answer this question. And it is a song that I'm going to play. And I need to know what is the name of this movie. 972-235-5555.

All right, the first person to give me the right answer was Mahesh, Mahesh Kumar, and he wins either Alu Kulche or Chole Bhature from the Panchtara restaurant, and he can go to either of the locations, the one in Frisco or the one in Allen. And that name of that movie was Manmarziya. The track, of course, was Dhyan Chand, and it was picturized on Vicky Kaushal and Tapsee Pannu.

Mark Hill is the leader that Frisco needs to move forward together. As a former school board president, Mark has a proven record of integrity, fiscal responsibility, and bringing people together. He values the vibrant contributions of our Asian and Indian communities, recognizing that our strength lies in our diversity and collaboration. So Mark rejects divisive rhetoric, focusing instead on smart growth, public safety, and ensuring every voice is heard. For steady, experienced leadership that unites our city, vote for Mark Hill for mayor, and let's build a stronger Frisco together.

0: This is Funisha Radio, the world news read by Shabnam Madgill. Iran and the United States said they had both carried out strikes on military targets and each accused the other of acting aggressively as diplomatic efforts to end 3 months of war drag on. Fresh tensions brewing in the Gulf after the U.S. military announced a series of strikes against Iranian military targets, saying the operation was carried out in response to what it described as aggressive Iranian actions. According to the U.S. Central Command, the strikes followed the alleged shootdown of a U.S. MQ-1 drone flying over international waters. After President Trump proposed more changes to a largely negotiated deal, Iran's parliamentary speaker and lead negotiator Barer Ghalibaf said that Tehran did not trust Washington and demanded tangible outcomes instead of words and promises. Israel has seized control of Beaufort, a medieval castle in Lebanon, several miles from the Israeli border. The capture marks the farthest that Israeli soldiers have ventured into the country since their 18-year occupation of southern Lebanon ended in the year 2000. A provision tucked into the U.S. House of Representatives' version of the National Defense Authorization Act for fiscal year 2027 could significantly deepen military cooperation between the United States and Israel, potentially creating Washington's closest defense partnership with any foreign country. New York City Mayor Zoran Mamdani sparked fresh political controversy by not attending the annual Israel Day parade, breaking the decades-old tradition, a decision that comes just weeks after his administration released a video commemorating the Nakba. And the Israel Day parade celebrated the birth of Jewish state in 1948 and always been a must-attend even for mayors, governors and other political leaders. President Trump said it is very good that thousands of lawyers have chosen to no longer work for the administration, referring to the New York Times reporting on the exodus that 10,000 lawyers working for the federal government have left since the end of 2024. President Trump attacked the federal judge who blocked his plan to close the Kennedy Center for a two-year renovation in a Truth Social post a day after the judge ordered the president's name removed from the building. In a 94-page opinion on what would have been President John F. Kennedy's 109th birthday, U.S. District Judge Christopher Cooper sided with Representative Joyce Beatty, an Ohio Democrat and ex officio member of the Kennedy Center Board. And days after several artists said they wouldn't participate in the entertainment lineup for the Great American State Fair in Washington, D.C., President Trump said he's working to hold a rally instead. Freedom 250, the organization behind the Great American State Fair, said that President Trump will headline the opening ceremony of the fair on the 24th of this month. Marilyn Monroe's hometown of Hollywood kicks off today a series of special events marking the 100th anniversary of the movie icon's birth. And U.S. rapper Kanye West, who has been barred from performing in several countries due to the past anti-Semitic comments that he's made, drew more than 100,000 fans to a concert in Istanbul on Saturday night. Police have detained more than 280 people in Paris after violent clashes erupted when thousands poured onto the streets during Paris Saint-Germain's Champions League final victory. 22,000 police deployed across France for the game, including 8,000 in Paris. And a panel of international arbitrators has rejected a multi-million dollar claim by Rwanda against the UK, linked to a refugee settlement deal that Prime Minister Starmer scrapped immediately after taking office in 2024. The deal was struck in 2022 by Starmer's predecessor, Rishi Sunak, involving sending migrants who arrive in the UK as stowaways or in boats to the East African country. Polls have opened in Ethiopia's general election as conflict rages in parts of the country. Many people, though, will not be able to vote. And at least 282 confirmed cases of Ebola have now been reported in Congo's ongoing outbreak. According to the Central African nation, as patients recover from the disease spoke of their indescribable joy. We have the head of the UN Health Agency visiting the epicenter of the deadly Ebola outbreak in the Eastern Democratic Republic of Congo, urging local communities to lead the fight against a disease whose confirmed cases have nearly doubled in 2 days. And the Africa Centers for Disease Control and Prevention has welcomed emergency medical assistance provided by India to support efforts against the worsening Bundibugyo Ebola outbreak in the Democratic Republic of Congo, expressing gratitude for New Delhi's support during the public health crisis. Prime Minister Modi met Myanmar's president today at the Hyderabad House in New Delhi. And Middle East chaos has kept the crucial Strait of Hormuz squeezed for over 3 months, disrupting one of the world's busiest energy corridors, sending ripples across the nations. But amid this chaos, India may have quietly found a plan B, and that is Oman. India's free trade agreement with Oman comes into effect today. India and the U.S. inching closer towards the signing of a first tranche of the proposed bilateral trade agreement. And U.S.-listed cryptocurrency exchange Coinbase is allowing users in India to make trades using the rupee, marking a key expansion of its services in Asia's third largest economy. Veteran Indian playback singer Suman Kalyanpur has died at her Mumbai home yesterday. She was 89 years old and had been unwell for over a month. In a poetic turnaround that has taken social media by storm, Anushka Sharma being universally celebrated by cricket fans as the ultimate lucky charm for the Royal Challengers Bengaluru following their historic back-to-back IPL championship victory, defeating the Gujarat Titans in a one-sided final at Ahmedabad. As elated supporters of the Royal Challengers Bangalore poured into the streets to celebrate the team's victory in the IPL. And we do have a Pakistan outspun Australia by 5 wickets in the first one-day international in Rawalpindi, with spinner Arafat Minhas becoming the first home bowler to take 5 wickets in an ODI debut. That, ladies and gentlemen, is all that I have in the news for you.
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0: All right, ladies and gentlemen, welcome back. And this is the final segment of our program. We talk all the time on our airwaves about the Bharatiya Nivas. And right now I have one of our residents from the Bharatiya Nivas who's joining us here on the air to tell us a little bit more about this amazing facility that has been created. Mr. Bharat Shah, can you hear me well, Bharatji?
1: Yes, I can hear you good.
0: Thank you so much for joining us. Now, and I know you've been at the Bharatiya Nivas for a while now. How long have you been there?
1: I have been here since the beginning of that, this facility.
0: Yes.
1: Actually, I committed to come to this facility even before it came into the existence, when it was in the construction stage.
0: Wow. So and you are one of the first residents there.
1: Yes, that's correct.
0: So, ladies and gentlemen, the Bharatiya Nivas now completing one full year of existence right there on the eastbound service road of Highway 635 at the Coit exit. You see this 11-story building housing a lot of our senior citizens there. It is called the Bharatiya Nivas. So, Mr. Shah, tell our listeners what it is that attracted you so much to the Bharatiya Nivas that you wanted to come and live there even before it was completed.
1: See, the thing is, I'm a senior citizen, retired from work, and things happened in my life, especially during towards a few years ago. I lost my wife. My children have settled in Dallas area for a long time, and I was just feeling lonely at my place in Oklahoma City. Mm-hmm. It's not that I had any difficulty living there, but the question was looking forward, what kind of life I want to live. So at that time, I came into contact with Mr. Bharat Bhatta, who promoted this facility. Mm-hmm. And he explained to me what he has in mind. So I said, that's ideally what I'm looking for. So because I did not want to go to a place when I'm physically not able to live my life. So this is something where, because as such, I'm physically mobile. I mean, I do not have any other physical disabilities. So I wanted to live the life. And what Bharatiya Nivas provided me was life, not just passing of the life. And that's what attracted me here.
0: Wow, that's such a nice and positive spirit that you had, even though you went through tragedy now. But I'm glad. Now, you said your kids are here in the Dallas area?
1: Yes, yes. I have one son. He's a physician. He lives in Arlington and his family, and he's practicing medicine in Fort Worth. Then I have another son who lives in Austin with his wife and child. So as they are nearby, that's one thing. And at the same time, I can independently live without having help from them.
0: So since you've come here, which is a year ago almost, tell me, have you made lots of friends here, and what do you all do all day?
1: Oh, all day? I mean, I have to choose what I want to do today, because there are so many things that's going on. Uh-huh. Everybody has a different preference. Somebody is religious-minded, they want to do the prayer. Somebody is sports-minded, they want to play. There are some who is interested in arts. There are some who are interested in just gossiping. So all kinds of facilities are available here. Of course, I mean, you have to make that selection, because if you try to accommodate all the activities, then probably 24 hours is not enough.
0: That's right. I'm so tickled here to hear this word. Some are interested in gossiping. So you all have a little life out there, which is interesting as well as healthy and nutritious life out there. Tell us about the food.
1: Yes, that's another thing that's very good. When I was in Oklahoma, I used to do my own cooking. So when you do for your own cooking, you don't cook the whole meal. You make one or two items, then buy some from market, and then eat. And somehow you eat just to live on.
0: Mm-hmm.
1: You do not relish the food as such.
0: How many years were you in
1: Oklahoma City, I was in for about 32 years.
0: Wow. And just getting up and moving out of state, was that easy for you?
1: Oh, I never had a problem about that because I have decided I want to move.
0: Mm-hmm.
1: When I decided to move, first I sold my house, got rid of all the furniture. Whoever wanted to take it, take it. And there are a few things for which I got few bucks. But I first got rid of my excess baggage. Because when you come to Bharatiya Nivas, all you need is your clothes. Nothing else you need. Everything is provided here.
0: Tell our listeners who may be not exactly same situation as you, but similar situations, and there may be couples also who are looking to kind of downsize their homes and move to the Bharatiya Nivas. What would be your message for them?
1: Message for them is just come with two suitcases full of your clothes and you don't need anything here.
0: And everything else is provided there.
1: Everything is provided here. Now, on top of that, when you live in a house, say, for example, you have a 5,000 square feet house in the city or wherever, but realistically, you are using only 1/4 of the house. Rest all is remain locked.
0: Mm-hmm.
1: But when you come to Bharatiya Nivas, you have your living space. But then the whole building is to you.
0: Mm-hmm.
1: You can use whatever facility you want to. You want to go to a garden, go to a garden. You want to play some, say, like snooker or, say, like basketball. Table tennis. You have the opportunity to do whatever you want to do. Mm-hmm. Then if nothing else, I mean, you sit near the coffee bar and sit there. You'll always find two companies there. I, my liking, mm-hmm. I go there, sit there, and there are people around you all the time. But if you don't want, and you want, say, like privacy, you can retire to your room and you are to yourself. You don't need anything. Now, as far as husband and wife moving in, that is something very important you point out. If you are husband and wife, both of you can have your independent liking things to do.
0: Mm-hmm.
1: Husband likes sports, he can play sports. Wife likes prayers or cooking or singing or arts or other things. That is also given. You have a choice. But at the end of the day, you are together. Which is usually not available to you when you are living in your own home.
0: Absolutely. So, great. Thank you for telling all our listeners about all these various amenities and facilities available at the Bharatiya Nivas. And ladies and gentlemen, if you'd like to book a tour to have a look there, you can do that by calling 214-838-7750. Let me repeat that number, 214-838-7750. And the address is 7750 LBJ Freeway in Dallas. And I encourage you to, of course, visit the website, which is bharatiyanivas.com, and get that virtual tour. But nothing like really going there and having a look at this place and ask for Mr. Bharat Shah. He's one of the first residents out there, and he'll be happy to meet with you and help you make a decision.
1: Sorry to interrupt, but then one more very important thing I wanted to point out. And that is, we have different kind of entertainment programs going on all the time.
0: Mm-hmm.
1: On top of that, on Tuesdays and Fridays in the afternoon, late afternoons, we have happy hours.
0: Oh, wow. Good.
1: Oh, yeah. You can really, it's worth enjoying that facility. You don't get that at home, no matter what.
0: Yes. Thank you so much for letting us know all these. I think y'all are having a cushy time out there. Happy hour.
1: I recommend to anybody who really wants to live the life instead of passing the life. It's something you must try at least.
0: Living your life to the fullest, even in the latter years of your life. Thank you very much, Mr. Bharat Shah,
1: exactly.
0: for giving us all this information. They are having a great time out there, happy hour, gossiping, movies, sports, just whatever they want. And that is the Bharatiya Nivas.

Suman Kalyanpur, who rose to fame with this track. In the year 1968, has died at her home in Mumbai yesterday at the age of 89.

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And we want you all to get in touch with Mr. Anil Grandhi and his team. 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The number to call is 469-942-9888. 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
1: Good morning, Mitu ji. I'm doing great. आप कैसे हो? I hope all your listeners are doing great. Of course, when they are listening to you, they must be feeling great.
0: Well, thank you for making me feel so good. Thank you. और जब भी मैं हुसैन साहब को कॉल करती हूँ क्या हालचाल है, जब मैं पूछती हूँ तो कहते हैं कभी खुशी कभी गम. आप कितने लोगों के गम दूर करते हैं आपको पता है? तो आपकी लाइफ में आई एम श्योर सबके ब्लेसिंग्स हैं, खुशी ही खुशी होगी आई एम श्योर.
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0: That's
1: so
0: crazy.
1: You know, it gives you a great feeling jab bhi aapko clients milte hain and they, you meet them at a get together and say, you know Hussain bhai, 20 years ago I bought my first house from you.
0: Wow.
1: So it gives you a different feeling altogether.
0: I am so sure, and therefore for the listeners who want to buy their own home ya fir real estate mein kuch karna chahte hain ya secondary investment mein kuch plan kar rahe hain, to 972-245-5626 is that number. dreamhomemortgage.com inki website hai, zarur jayega. So much of information, and I always tell you ki aap baat kare inke sath and get a feel of it. Jab website cannot do justice to what they actually can do for you. You need to get that vibe by speaking to them. तो आप अभी बात कर रहे थे ना कि इतने हजारों families को आपने help किया. मैं आपसे जानना चाहती हूँ on a very human level कि after you know close to 3 decades in the business, what is the most rewarding part of closing day for you?
1: You know, I'll be very honest. जहाँ clients के पैसे लगे होते हैं and जी. They have gone to another borrower and then another bank, and for some reason unki loan wahan nahi ho rahi
0: ji,
1: and you know, and sometimes because we have 17-18 banks and then we fund our own portfolio loans, so kabhi kabhi creative financing ke we can get the loan done 7 to 10 days, and then they are so thankful especially those ones that are first time home buyers.
0: जी,
1: yeah. उनकी जब भी funding होती है जो वो appreciate करते हैं और जो उनके मुँह पे एक you know it's a different feeling.
0: It's a priceless smile that you satisfaction, happiness all combined in that one smile, right?
1: Yeah, वो उनका जो call आता है कि हुसैन भाई, 2 weeks ago we had lost hopes and then you got it done, thank you so much. You know, वो जो आपको एक feeling आती है ना. And I'm not trying to be filmy or something, but that's an actual truth. कि वो अलग ही एक feeling है. You know, business is business, yes.
0: Yes.
1: But वो एक feeling is different. It's at a different level.
0: I am so sure. तो थोड़ी सी और smiles हम लोगों के चेहरे पर लेकर आते हैं. Let's talk about you know the quarterly program and it is called down payment assistance program. Let's talk about
1: that. Yeah, it's good. So I'm glad you. Me too, I'm impressed. top of the game, you're really impressive.
0: Not bad, no? Seekh rahi hu, sir, aap
1: se. You caught me off guard, but I'm impressed. Abhi to thakkar sahab ko call karke aapki tareef karna padega. 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
0: Bilkul, sir ji, seekh rahi hu aap se.
1: Nahi, sir, yeah, I'm glad you brought that up. It's June. Again, those funds will be available first week of July.
0: Okay.
1: And the beauty is $25,000 of free money. But the magic word is you have to qualify for it.
0: Aur
1: koi aisa nahi ke koi Aladdin ka koi magic wand hai ki hame firayenge aur qualify ho jayenge ya if you know Hussein special favors hai aisa kuch nahi. There are 2-3 check boxes. If you qualify, if you fit under that, you qualify for the loan. But hamari timing, we have to make sure we submit for that loan first part of July, because last two quarters they ran out of funds within the first 10 to 12 days. So it's always all these funds are first come basis.
0: Ji.
1: So aapke liye, but agar aap first time home buyer, you know, agar aapke paas, I'll just give a generic example. Family of four making less than 76 to 78,000, you have a good chance of getting this grant.
0: Okay.
1: So you have to be a first-time home buyer. Aapki median household income, not borrower's income, has to be based on the county, whatever the income level is. Again, there is a, it's all public record, so we can show you that chart and let you know whether you qualify for that. And you have to be buying your primary residence and first-time home buyer, meaning aap last 3 saal mein koi ghar nahi own karte ho. ऐसा नहीं कि आपके हस्बैंड के नाम पे है या वाइफ के नाम पे घर है तो 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
0: Absolutely, yeah.
1: 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So, wo kya hota hai? Then we cannot help them. And then they get upset, they get frustrated.
0: Yeah.
1: But I could have helped that guy 2 months ago.
0: Correct, yeah.
1: So, don't be reactive. Be proactive. मतलब कि अगर आपको लगता है आप एक होम ओनर हो, आपको क्रेडिट कार्ड के काफी डेट से एवरी वीक आप स्ट्रगल कर रहे हो, एवरी पे चेक आप स्ट्रगल कर रहे हो, इफ यू आर अ बिजनेस ओनर, बिजनेस के फंड्स लेके 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We might be able to help you. If we cannot, I promise you, I'll give you some advice. I'll try to at least guide you what you can do for next 3 months or 6 months. And then we can definitely be able to get you a cash out loan. If not now, later on.
0: Exactly. And because this is a quarterly program, if not this quarter, they can make it into the next quarter with all the preparation. Yeah.
1: That is for homeowners if you're planning to buy a house.
0: Yeah.
1: 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But the grant amount is different. In Texas, it can go up to $25,000. So every state has a different amount.
0: Yeah, that's an incredible amount towards your first home. Yeah, I mean, credit score jo hota hai, wo time to time check karte rehna chahiye, in my opinion. Because kabhi aap jab major kuch karne wale hote ho, and then there you find this roadblock ki maybe aapka credit score nahi kar raha hai, sahi nahi hai, and you have to really go that route of taking care of it, and that's where you come into picture. But isn't it a great idea to keep a track of your credit score time to time?
1: There are a lot of websites there where at least you will know कि आपके credit कौन से direction में है.
0: जी.
1: I mean, जो mortgage report होता है और जो आप consumer report देखते हो, उसपे scores are different. But at least you will know where you stand. And you made a very valid point. lot of banks, credit card companies, they give you that option of free monitoring of your credit. That's they give you your credit score. I know Wells Fargo has it, Discover Card has it, American Express has it, Bank. So you can check your, Chase Bank has it. If you have a bank account, you can check your credit score. And if you have credit issues, you can call us, we can guide you to build your credit, to, you know, bring your scores up, and then you can buy a house. But you have to make that first step. And this is the best time, just like Mitu ne kaha, not only for the grant, but for it being the buyer's market right now.
0: So
1: definitely, I think aapke liye bahut beneficial hai agar aap ye timing right rakhte ho, ye mauke ka fayda uthate ho.
0: Ji, and summers is the key time for people to buy home and shift during the summer vacation so that the new school district and all of that, you know, is taken care of.
1: 100%, ma'am. That's why we tell clients ke right now, especially abhi summer approach ho raha hai, inventory level is high.
0: Jee.
1: It is buyer's market.
0: Jee.
1: So and then this grant is coming up. So everything you can take advantage of it.
0: To abhi interest rate kya hai, Hussain sahab?
1: Ballpark se bhi to there is a very means it's every client will have a different rate, right? Qualify for a different rate.
0: Okay.
1: But let's say, since you asked me a question, I don't want to dodge that answer. Agar aapka 780 score hai, you're putting 5% down, conventional loan pe hum jaate hai, full doc hai, aapki income verification, everything, you qualify. Then you would get a rate of around 6.25. APR would be around 6.37 for 30-year fixed.
0: Okay.
1: And all the rates I quote on air is are without any points.
0: All right. Got it, sir. So we have just under a minute left. Final words that you would like to tell our listeners, and let
1: just
0: me
1: one last thing. If I have one minute left for home for self-employed borrowers, also we have some great programs out there. Jahan aapke tax returns ko disregard karte hain, and then for investors, if you're planning to buy investment property, if you're already retired, you want to get cash out on your investment property. We have some programs where we don't need any tax returns there at all to buy investment property. So anything to do with real estate, we have in-house agents who can help you to find your dream home. 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
0: 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The incredible insight that you bring. We are really thankful for that. Thank you so much for your
1: time. Thank you, Mitu. I really, really enjoyed doing interview with you and Kiran. You're always, always bring out the best in me, so I appreciate that.
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In the fond memory of Suman Kalyanpur, this last track that was requested sometime back, I am sorry for the delay, but nonetheless cannot finish the segment without playing this beautiful song, which is in Lata Ji's voice, but there is this Suman Kalyanpur version also.

0: That's all the time I have with you all. This is RJ Me Too signing off for the day.
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Farhan aur Ritesh Excel Entertainment ke jo head hai, has since filed a legal case demanding damages of 45 crores and the Federation of Western India Cine Employees, which is FWICE, has issued a non-cooperation notice against the actor. Aur ye jo conflict hai is now drawing in major industry bodies. According to the India Today report, FWICE has formally approached the Indian Motion Pictures Producers Association, yani ke IMPPA, and the Producers Guild of India. While Ranveer Singh and Excel Entertainment remain at the center of the row, the wider goal is reportedly to establish clear industry guidelines to prevent any such disputes in the future. Ab aapka is pe kya take hai, ye to aap mujhe phone karke bata sakte hain 9722355555. Waise conversation corner aapke liye lekar aane wali hu, aur jaise hi conversation corner, actually you know what, let's begin conversation corner. Okay, nahi abhi nahi, is gaane ke baad leke aungi aur phir hum baat karenge is hi sawal ke bare mein, isi bare mein, Ranveer Singh ke exit ke bare mein, but that is after this song.

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A very good afternoon once again to all the listeners of Afternoon Drive Time with Sunehri Kiran. Main hu Kiran aapke saath. Thank you so much for connecting. Acha ji, ab waqt aa chala hai. Sabse pehle, we will begin with the weather update. Aaj hai ji, Monday, June the 1st. Happy June to all of you. We are officially almost, matlab 5 mahine guzar gaye hain. Chhata mahina, yani ke mid month of the year shuru ho chuka hai. Aur June ka mahina hota hai, bahut hi happening. Chuttiyan shuru ho gayi hoti hain bachchon ki. People are traveling. Somebody is going back to their home to visit their family and friends. Koi kahin aur ka travel kar raha hota hai, kisi ki vacation lined up hoti hai. So enjoy your June and July month. It is of course very hot, but it is a very happy time for the families. To garmi ki situation thodi si garam si hi hai. 4:11 hue hain is waqt studio mein, aur city of McKinney mein hai 93 degrees. However, it feels like 102, जी हाँ, right now. तो 3 triple digit में feeling एहसास चल रहा है. चमकता हुआ सूरज, दिन रहा sunny with highs in the mid 90s, जबकि शाम रहेगी mostly clear with lows in the mid 70s. और काफी ज्यादा humidity भी आपको feel हो रही है, so please be very careful. 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Hickory, pecan and oak is what is bothering us along with grass. UV index is extremely high, which is 10 and 11. So, agar aapka bahar walk karne ka plan hai, koi outdoor activity karni hai aapne, to sunscreens handy rakhiye, saath hi saath hydrated rahiye. That is very, very important. Sunrise aaj ka hua subah 6:18 AM pe, jabki aaj ka sunset hoga 8:30 PM sham. 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

And it is time now to give you the traffic update, which is brought to you by Umar Khwaja Law Offices. Ji haan, sabse pehle to ye ki agar aap unfortunately kisi car ya truck accident mein involved hain, ya phir there is a slip or a fall incident, to attorney Umar Khwaja is here to help you. This can be an extremely stressful situation. Insurance companies, paperwork, legalities, there's so many nitty-gritties that are involved in this situation. Or SMA, you need an attorney who can fight your case. Not only that, attorney Umar Khwaja fights your case, gets you the best compensation that you deserve, and the best part is that you don't have to pay anything jab tak ke aap wo case jeet nahi jate. So it is an absolute win-win situation for you in such a stressful time. So agar aap ya koi aapka janne wala is situation se guzar raha hai, to attorney Umar Khwaja ka number note kijiye, 4693005046. Is number pe call kijiye aur aapke tamam maslon ka hal yahan milega aapko, which is related to this kind of incident. Once again, that number is 4693005046, or you can visit their website. Lots of information is available at attorneyomar.com. और ये जो weather folk ये traffic update में आपको बताने वाली थी, basically एक incident हमें इस वक्त roads पे नजर आ रहा है, and that is at IH20 towards Lancaster Road eastbound, जिसकी वजह से 3 lanes are blocked out of 7, and the severity of this incident is reported extremely high. Lots of backup has started piling up kyunki ye incident abhi report hua hai, to aapko yahan pe bahut sara backup ab thodi der mein milne wala hai. So if you are heading on to this spot, please be very careful, be very vigilant. Other than that, there is a construction going on at IH35 towards Clare Creek northbound, jiski wajah se 2 lanes are blocked including an exit lane, and because of this there is a lot of backup that is going on. Pichle ek der से यहां पे काफी ज्यादा बैकअप है, गाड़ियां बहुत ज्यादा पाइल अप हुई हुई हैं, तो प्लीज जरा ध्यान रखिए. बट दैट्स प्रीटी मच ऑल दैट आई हैव फॉर यू व्हेयर योर ट्रैफिक इज कंसर्न्ड. दिस ट्रैफिक अपडेट वाज ब्रॉट टू यू बाय द लॉ ऑफिसर्स ऑफ उमर ख्वाजा.

We are now heading to the gold price update. 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But that's pretty much all that I have for you where gold price update is concerned and your finance matters right here on your afternoon drive time with the Sunehri Kiran. Aur isi ke saath, it is time to head on to the next song and from that hum jayenge break ki taraf. Break se jab main wapas aaungi to we will connect you with the law offices of Mathur Law Offices. Sanjay Mathur ji humare saath honge, aapke live questions lenge aur aapko answers denge. Agar main aapko hold pe dalun aur aapko unki aawaz aa rahi ho like he's answering some previous question, please do not drop the line. That means you are in line next to ask your question. So, thoda sa patience ke saath line hold kijiyega taki aap apna sawal sahi time pe jab main aapko live on air loon to aap pooch sake. With that, we are heading on to a short break. Stay tuned with this song.

0: You're tuned into 104.9 FM Fun Asia Radio. Thank you so much for connecting with us this afternoon. This is your afternoon drive time with Sunehri Kiran. And it is time now to connect you with our legal segment brought to you by the Mathur Law Offices, a full-service law firm. And today we have with us Mr. Sanjay Mathur, who is here to answer your questions live regarding civil litigation, criminal, injury, family, as well as immigration law. 972-235-5555 is the number to your studio, to the studio where he is taking your questions live. This is Fun Asia Radio. Let's welcome Mr. Mathur on the airwaves of Fun Asia. Good afternoon, Mr. Mathur. How are you doing?
1: I'm doing good. Thanks for having me.
0: Thank you so much for joining us. As always, it is a pleasure, and really we appreciate this community service that you do, Mr. Mathur. Please begin by telling us something about the Mathur Law Offices, your practice areas, and how can you help?
1: Yeah, so immigration, criminal, family law, civil litigation are some of the things that we do regularly over the course of the last 27 years as a law firm and 30 years as a lawyer. So we handle some pretty complex situations where people have integrated needs. Sometimes they're separate, but a lot of times they're integrated, where you have family law overlapping with immigration, or criminal overlapping, or civil litigation overlapping, or sometimes all of the above, a single client. And we have to take a very comprehensive and methodical approach to our cases, because our clients many times are immigrants, and the consequences to them are much more reaching and more intricate than they are to people who are U.S. citizens. So things like admissions and statements can cause exclusion and denial of both admission to the United States, the adjustment of status, and to naturalization. It can also, in certain situations, court-ordered punishment can result in deportation. So whether it's an admission being made in a family law context or a civil context, because those two could be used against the person in an immigration setting, or whether it's a pure criminal case that can result in not only inadmissibility but deportability, the intricacies of handling legal affairs, what to admit to, how to handle dispositions, how to get to agreements that mitigate immigration-related consequences, they tend to be a lot more complex than most lawyers can handle. And so our firm has focused on these things for many years and can navigate people who are not citizens through some difficult times. And oftentimes where our analysis is not just the criminal case, but also the immigration-related issues, or not just the family law case, but also the immigration-related issues and admissions and statements. Not just the civil case, but also what is having to be admitted to, agreed to with regard to facts from an immigration standpoint. So that requires us to be a lot more thorough than most lawyers and a lot more comprehensive. And oftentimes our team has to come together and put our heads together to come up with the best solution. As a matter of fact, that's exactly what we were doing by before I joined you today, is that we were having a multi-lawyer conference on a single case that had a family law divorce case already that has been resolved, but there are lingering criminal and immigration issues related to that case. And so our team had to put our heads together on how to best handle the defense of the criminal case, given that we've resolved the family case and no harm was done in that part of the case. But there's still some overreaching issues that are happening with the criminal case and future admissibility of our client, who's not yet a full-time permanent resident and will later need to file for citizenship. And what we want to do there is to avoid consequences that are happening with regard to the criminal case. And we're getting some pushback on that case from the prosecution, and so we're brainstorming on how to get around those issues. That could be taking that case to trial. It could be pointing out certain weaknesses in the discovery that we were doing today. It could be consideration of lower level offenses. If we just can't get the prosecutor to agree to dismiss, then you know, what are some of the alternatives that we're going to look at, and how do those consequences affect our client? So those are things that we do on a daily basis, taking the last case, but you know, I've probably done this 3 or 4 times just today on various cases. So we look at all aspects from our client's perspective, and we want to make sure that their future is secure. That's the biggest thing for us, is to ensure that their future is secure. They came to us with a problem. That problem put their way of life in jeopardy. And sometimes that jeopardy can be terminal to their way of life. And our job is to restore their lives and make it as secure as it was before they needed us. And that's not always an easy task. Sometimes it's a very difficult task. And sometimes we can not only maintain it, but many times we can even improve on their life. So there are many cases where people came to us illegal, subject to deportation, in deportation. Their whole life was going down the tubes. And through a lot of hard work, methodical approach to it, we've defended their criminal cases. We've won their deportation case. We've got them a green card. Some of them have also all gone on to getting their citizenship with us years later. So, you know, bad days and bad things can happen. Our job is to try to mitigate any bad and try to push the job forward into anything that's good that we can actually obtain for our clients in the process of these bad things occurring. A long time ago, there was a case where a lady was on a Sunday drive, and she was undocumented, been in the country for many years, and she was going from point A to point B, and on a normal Sunday morning. The problem was that a bunch of kids came out of a church that was right by the roadway where she was driving and ran into the street. And she tried to avoid it, but she accidentally knocked into one of the kids. She got scared, she panicked, and she drove away. So the police caught up with her because the witnesses were there. They saw the license plate. They saw the car. And they saw her drive away. Luckily, the kid was not hurt in any kind of significant way. So they decided that they're going to charge her with a hit and run, which they did. And they set a very high bail, and the whole church congregation was very much against her. Didn't want to see her getting let out of jail and such. That case led into a bail proceeding where I was able to get bail set in the criminal case at a much more reasonable amount than originally was set. The family posted that bail, went on to an immigration proceeding, requested bail in the immigration proceeding. That was granted, and so I got her out of jail. But we also went forward with the defense of the case. Ultimately, we set the case for trial, and the criminal case ended up getting dismissed. So the criminal case goes away, but of course she has a deportation case, and now she's looking at deportation. So the job in the immigration side of things was to show that she had U.S. children, been in the United States for 10 or more years, was a person of good moral character, and that exceptional hardship would come to her children if she was deported. Of course, the government tried to impugn her with the criminal conduct, but the criminal case had already been dismissed. There was no charges. There were no charges that were sustained. There was no admission of wrongdoing, nothing. The case was simply dismissed. And I had to set it to trial to get it dismissed, but I got it dismissed. So they couldn't hold that against her, so her good moral character was still intact. So now the issue was, is she here for 10 years or longer? That would be easy. And she had kids that were 16 or 15 years old that had birth certificates, so it's obviously been in the country for a long time. But the hard part was proving exceptional hardship. And the way that the exceptional hardship got proven was to show that the parent, the father of these children, was estranged. He'd never taken care of them. He had left them with her. She was working multiple jobs to make sure that they were fed. And there were a lot of kids. I can't remember the number. It was just many years ago. I think it was like 7 or 8 kids. But she had a lot of kids. And it was the collective hardship of those children and the lack of a father figure and the lack of their ability to remain in the United States that really swung the trial. And so I tried that case successfully. And so she got a green card and later on applied for citizenship. So that's a case where somebody who was completely illegal has a very bad criminal case against them, went from a very bad day where everything was at risk to a very good day when she got a green card. So those are the kinds of things that we look for, and this are the things that we do at our firm. That case was a criminal defense case. And it was also an immigration and deportation case. But we've even had cases where family law is involved in it. So that's what we do.
0: All right. Thank you so much for that. And while we are at it, Mr. Mathur, can you also explain to us what is the difference between DWI and DUI and how serious can the implications be for both of these? How do we understand it?
1: No, I mean, they're basically the same thing. With driving while intoxicated or driving under the influence, it's not really a material difference under Texas law. You just think of impairment and blood alcohol levels. And the law on DWI in Texas is that you lose normal use of your mental or physical faculties through the introduction of alcohol or any other intoxicant. So anytime you're quote-unquote intoxicated, either under the influence or driving while intoxicated, it's basically the same thing. Have you lost the normal use of your mental or physical faculties with the introduction of an alcohol or any other substance that could intoxicate you and cause you to lose normal use of your mental or physical faculties? That's one aspect. The other aspect that relates directly to blood alcohol level, which is the blood alcohol level 0.08 or greater. And so the state can prove either one. And it depends sometimes how they charge the crime. They can charge in the alternative as well. But essentially, the term DWI and DUI are somewhat synonymous in Texas when it boils down to the law. How it affects a person, it can affect them in many ways. These are revocation. Certain issues, depending on what you say in a courtroom, could result in inadmissibility. DWI itself generally is not a ground of removability, but it also can be a denial of basis of naturalization. So when you think of crimes, there aren't singular consequences for immigrants under one particular offense. There are multiple consequences that can happen in multiple scenarios. So the first one that we look at is admissibility, and those are the rules on who gets in the door. When you come back to the United States, are you going to get back in with your visa? Are you going to be deferred if you're a returning resident? Because inadmissibility has consequences. Then there are also consequences with regard to removability, which is, can you be deported? Because there are certain scenarios where you can be denied admission but not be deported. So those things are not always the same. So deportation typically requires a conviction of some sort. But the immigration laws work conviction very easily in the sense of, did you admit to do something wrong and get court-ordered punishment? Essentially, those are the two things that were result in a conviction, regardless of whether it's deferred or non-deferred or whether it's suspended sentence, they don't care. Did you admit to the crime and did a court punish you? That's enough. So that leads us to conviction and deportation, which is the second ground of immigration consequences. And then the third ground is naturalization. So one could actually be admissible, not removable, but be denied naturalization. The distinction is that naturalization has different sets of laws relating to crimes or admissions of wrongdoing that can deny naturalization even if you got your green card with the same crime, even if you were returned back to the United States and were allowed back in with the same crime. So we have to look at all three levels of consequences for a single offense. And of course, case law and the procedural history of the case are imperative. We have to know what happened with the case, what was said, what was signed, what statements were made in a courtroom. We have to know all of that because the government's going to look at all these things. They're going to go for a fishing expedition, try to find something wrong, so we better do the fishing expedition ahead of them so we know where to catch issues. So we got to go through the documents in the case. We also have to look very carefully at the judgment, and we have to look very carefully at what our client did or didn't do with regard to their own conduct and what statements, if any, they made, whether it was in a courtroom or at the scene or even to an immigration officer later on. They can all have consequences. So all of these details matter, and once you have those details ahead of you, then you can look at the analysis and the three different components of consequences and come up with some solutions in some situations. There may be problems you have to fix.
0: Thank you so much. Phanesha Radio, you're live on air. Please ask your question.
2: Hi, I have a question for my brother's L-130 petition. He's in India. He's expiry date is 26 December 2006. The case, it says it's at NVC, but it's been more than 6 months. We haven't had any update from NVC. What should we do next? Thank you.
0: Thank you.
1: Yeah, so the main thing is, you know, did all the packages get done? Because NVC requires that all information be provided to them and updated. And after they've received all the information relating to the transfer of the case to Department of State, that's really when they act and Department of State picks back up. And so the main concern would be, is the priority date still available? Because if the priority date regresses or is not available, they may not push the case forward. You're just subject to the priority date. Did the client complete all the packages? Was there any requests or information missing that they've asked for or will ask for to prevent the case from going forward? If everything was done right and it seems as though the case is in their hands, then typically you have to schedule inquiries to find out what's happening with the case because you don't have any information back. And if it stays with NVC and it doesn't get forwarded or they determine that the visa hasn't been requested in the right form or fashion to go to Department of State, then they can terminate the visa. And this happened to a person who consulted with us a long time ago. And she wasn't ready to hire us, and she was in a stage that she thought she could do it herself. And all of a sudden, they terminate her visa because she didn't get a response to them on time. I think she tried to respond on her own, but it wasn't the correct response, and so they terminated it. So obviously, she called now in a panic, you know, months after she should have hired us, and was worried about the visa not being reinstated. Now, we were lucky. This happened in the last couple of weeks. We were able to get that visa reinstated. And now we're back on track to getting the case forwarded to Department of State. Now, when you get to Department of State, you know, then there are additional delays. But there's not as much risk of termination at Department of State as there is with the NVC. So you just have to make sure that you're keeping up with them and managing the case on time and providing them the information they need. And if you don't, you're going to get a termination notice. And that means that if you don't get it reinstated, we were lucky we got it reinstated. But if the visa is not reinstated, then you have to start all over again. You don't maintain the priority date, you got to do it all over again.
0: All right, thank you. Ms. Mathur, let's move to a family law question. How long does it typically take for a divorce to take place in Texas? As well as if one spouse cannot afford a lawyer's fee, does, spouse's attorney fee, the court can ask the other one to pay for the fee? Can that be worked out?
1: Yeah. So there's no exact number of days that a divorce case can be pending. Divorce cases end one of three ways. The most common way that a divorce case ends is by agreement of the parties. How they get there, when they get there, what it takes to get there, that varies case to case. Some people can be very agreeable and they can have a very short divorce. Texas just requires a divorce case be pending for 60 days before it is finalized. But there's no limitation on when it ends. So different people have different priorities and different emotions when it comes to getting to an agreement. But the most common way a divorce ends is by agreement. It's just getting there. That's a difficult job. So there's no two cases that are alike in that regard. The second way a divorce case ends is by reconciliation. So this is where the parties realize they don't have to go through with it. They have bad moments, but they actually want to get back together. And sometimes they want some conditions placed on their getting back together. The reconciliation occurs, but maybe they want some conditions on the reconciliation. In those contexts, we might look at a postnuptial agreement before we dismiss the divorce case. Do the parties want to agree on certain things going forward? That may be good, maybe therapeutic for them. But in other cases, they just want to get together and dismiss the case, and that's perfectly allowable. So dismissing the case is a second way to get the case resolved. And the third most uncommon way, but necessary way to resolve a divorce is by trial. And that's where you got a case where you have clearly irreconcilable differences on multiple fronts in the case, and parties just can't come to an agreement. Sometimes they can come to an agreement on property. Sometimes they can come to an agreement on the children. But there's something preventing a full-scale, comprehensive agreement. And so those cases have to be tried. Now, the question of whether or not the case goes to trial is something that lawyers try to determine on each and every case based on what's happening with the case. You never know in the beginning. People think they know, but you never know. And you get into the case and you start to figure out how hostile it is. And then you have to adjust accordingly. In some cases, you can resolve by mediation. Other cases, you've got to go to trial on it. But if you're requesting a trial, then there are options on trial, too. You know, do you want to try this case to a judge? Do you want to try the case to a jury? That depends on the parties. And either one can request a jury, and the case has to be tried to a jury. If it has to be tried to a jury, it can take over a year to even get the trial date in some cases, or even to be reached for a trial date. If you look at a bench trial, you might get a bench trial generally between 4 and 6 months out. But the parties also have to be ready for the trial. Now, most of the courts in North Texas don't automatically set the cases for trial. They don't get a case and set up for trial. They get the case and they do nothing with it other than to docket it initially. And ultimately, they'll set it for disposition, not for trial. They will want the lawyers to advise them why the case is still pending. So how do cases get set for trial? Typically, one of the lawyers requests a trial. Sometimes it's both lawyers. They realize, hey, you know, these parties aren't going to get along. We need to get this case tried. So both lawyers will agree and get a trial date. But if either lawyer requests a trial date, the case will get set either for a pretrial or trial, depending on the court. And that will be the date the case has to be tried, and all the discovery information, all the rules have to be followed in order to get the evidence in the trial. When it comes to attorney's fees, if one party isn't earning and the other one is, the issue is not who's earning what, but how much money is coming into the community on a monthly basis and what the assets of the community are. So in Texas, if you're married and you start accruing property during a marriage, whether it's income saved or appreciation of assets that you guys got together, or business income, these are going to be community, in many cases, going to be community income, the community assets. So it's whether or not the community can afford attorney's fees, not whether or not the individual party can afford attorney's fees. So you might have one person who makes $300,000, the other one only makes $50,000. But the community has a collective $250,000 in it somewhere, you know, in cash or mutual funds and stuff. And those are even in property. And it may be the solution that attorney's fees have to come out of the community. You may have a situation where one party's earning $1 million or more a year. I've had on many cases where people are earning many millions of dollars a year. And so let's say the husband is making millions of dollars, or wife, doesn't really matter. But the other one's not making any money. And so the main earner is making all that money, maybe ordered to pay attorney's fees. Even if there's not cash available, equity available, they got enough income coming in to pay attorney's fees. So it's really just the balance of what the community's assets and income are. That's how you have to think about it, not who, which individual party is earning. It's a marriage. So it's a community income. And the community can be forced to pay, irrespective of who's earning, various bills that may be occurred during the course of the divorce proceeding. Child support bills, mortgages, house car payments, utilities, taxes, attorneys, all these things have got to get paid. So where's the money coming in and how does it get divvied up? These are the things that have to be analyzed in the very forefront of the case, because bills got to get paid and lawyers got to get paid in order for the case to be resolved. And so that analysis has to be done on a case-by-case basis. And if there's no agreement, you go to court on these issues.
0: Perfect. Thank you so much, Mr. Mathur, for connecting with us today. Let me tell you all, to book a consultation, please give the Mathur Law Offices a call, 214-378-8880, or visit their website, mathurlawoffices.com. It was a pleasure connecting with you this afternoon, Mr. Mathur. We will talk to you next time.
1: Thanks for having me.
0: You have a good one. All right, G, with that, it is a wrap from my side. Thank you so much for connecting with us this afternoon. Aur main milungi aapse kal ek baar phir 2:30 baje se 5 baje tak on your afternoon drive time with Sunehri Kiran. Kal hai Tuesday, I will bring you Bollywood Spotlight. Aur Bollywood Spotlight mein spotlight dalenge ek naye sitare pe. Stay tuned, bane rahiye. Fanisha sun rahe hain aap. Have a lovely, lovely rest of your evening.
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21: BBC News with Moira Alderson. Lebanon says Hezbollah has agreed to a reciprocal halt to attacks against Israel. The Lebanese embassy in Washington said under a US proposal, the Israelis would halt threatened airstrikes on Beirut's southern suburbs in return for an end to firing from Hezbollah. President Trump said he'd spoken to both Mr. Netanyahu and representatives of Hezbollah about the plan. Large numbers of Lebanese citizens have been fleeing southern Beirut, causing heavy traffic jams. Israeli ground troops have been advancing further into Lebanese territory in the south. Sebastian Usher reports from Jerusalem.
22: A number of statements by Iranian officials and reports in Iranian media suggested that Tehran might pull out of negotiations unless Israel halted its offensive, which has seen its troops move deeper into Lebanese territory in recent days. That culminated in Mr. Netanyahu's order for the IDF to resume strikes on the southern suburbs of Beirut. As he's done before, President Trump then seems to have persuaded the Israeli Prime Minister to hold back to some degree in order to salvage the chances of closing a deal with Iran. But Mr. Netanyahu said he told Mr. Trump that Israel would still strike Hezbollah targets in Beirut if the Iranian-backed group didn't stop its attacks on Israeli cities and civilians.
21: The Canadian hotel group Blue Diamond says it shut down its operations in Cuba, which is struggling to cope with the effects of the near-total US fuel blockade. Here's our Cuba correspondent, Will Grant.
23: The group jointly runs more than 60 tourist sites in Cuba with the Cuban government, although doesn't own any of the properties it operates. The move comes amid a campaign of maximum pressure being exerted by the Trump administration on Cuba, which has included a months-long oil embargo in an effort to force the government on the island to undertake sweeping economic and political changes. The situation for ordinary Cubans, meanwhile, remains critical, with long blackouts most days, many hospitals barely functioning, and schools and businesses affected.
21: Will Grant with that report. Two suspected Ebola cases in Brazil have been ruled out after both patients tested negative for the virus. The individuals had been under observation in Rio de Janeiro and São Paulo state after travelling from countries at the centre of the current outbreak. One had recently arrived from Uganda, while the other had travelled from the Democratic Republic of Congo. Laboratory tests showed they were infected with other diseases. The leader of Denmark's Social Democratic Party, Mette Frederiksen, has said that she's forming a centre-left coalition minority government following March's inconclusive election in which 12 parties won seats. Speaking to reporters after meeting with the king, Ms. Frederiksen said the deal was reached following long and fraught negotiations and that she would present the new cabinet on Wednesday. The deal gives her a third term as prime minister. World News from the BBC. The AI giant Anthropic has said it plans to become a public company in the US. The maker of the Claude chatbot said it had filed confidential paperwork with the Securities and Exchange Commission in order to make an initial public offering, or IPO, later this year. Our North America technology correspondent, Lily Jamali, is in San Francisco.
0: What we know is that the general public can now, once this IPO hits the market, can purchase shares in Anthropic, but we don't have details on what their timing is on this IPO. We also don't know what the size will be, but we anticipate it will be significant, especially given that just last week Anthropic raised another round of funding that actually put it ahead of OpenAI in terms of valuation for the very first time, OpenAI being the longtime rival to this company.
21: Two Syrian officials on trial in Austria have denied involvement in the torture of opponents of the ousted president Bashar al-Assad. The former intelligence officer Khaled al-Khalabi and an ex-police chief Musab Abu Rakba are accused of ordering the abuse of detainees in the city of Raqqa after 2011. They could receive prison sentences of up to 10 years for torture, sexual coercion and causing serious bodily harm. An international court in The Hague has rejected a claim from Rwanda, who said Britain owed it tens of millions of dollars for a cancelled migrant deportation scheme. The plan, under which Rwanda would have been paid to take in migrants arriving illegally in the UK, was scrapped by the incoming Labour government in 2024, 2 years after it was first agreed. Officials in the Indian city of Kolkata have taken down a giant statue of football superstar Lionel Messi after it was spotted swaying dangerously in the wind. Hydraulic cranes and ropes were used to dismantle the 21-metre sculpture before it was taken away on a flatbed truck. The latest, BBC News.

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0: Wonderful track. This one is taken from the movie Cocktail 2. It's called Pal Pal. Shahid Kapoor and Rashmika Mandanna are in this one, which is a new upcoming movie coming soon to a theater near you. But for now, it is a very important topic that we all tend to forget about, and that is how we secure our financial future. Dekho, jobs hain, which is fine. Retirement plans are there, which is also fine. Your social security benefits and all that nine yards are good, but that is not enough to replace your income. And you know, jab aapko ek lifestyle jeene ki aadat hoti hai, the ultimate desire and goal is to keep continuing with that lifestyle, and you don't have to downgrade. And there are options that are available. Ab usse pehle ek cheez aati hai jisko bola jata hai trust, yani ki vishwas. Ek vishwas to wo hota hai jo aapko doston aur apni families ke sath banana padta hai ya hona chahiye, that you trust them blindly. And the other trust is a trust which is very important. Let me first tell you that this is a topic we hardly speak about. हाँ, कहीं ना कहीं फियर रहता है, बट वी टेंड टू टॉक अबाउट इट. थोड़ी देर दिमाग के पीछे रहता है पर भूल जाते हैं. आज हमारे इस क्वेश्चन को, 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
0: God is good, life is beautiful. 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But there's another trust which is important. 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What are the problems that one can face if there is not a good trust, which you will obviously tell us about?
1: Thank you so much, Marvin. That's a beautiful question, because I would really like everyone, all my listeners, to understand that what happens if something unexpected or unforeseen happens in our families, especially when the assets, our businesses, and our family structures are left undecided or unstructured or not balanced. So this theme, you know, goes very well with all of us, almost all of us, because I would like to touch upon various categories of our people that, you know, who live in the U.S. So there is a section who are visa holders, then there are business owners, there are parents whose children are still minor, below 18 years of age, and we definitely have a large chunk who are property holders. So today, in today's show, I would like to sort of touch base on the visa holders as to what happens to them, particularly if they do not have a trust. Now, first of all, before I actually, you know, touch upon the visa holders as to the effects of not having a trust for them, I would like to first, you know, make it very clear to all my listeners that do not think that if you do not own a property, then a trust is not an answer for you. No, you still have assets in terms of your bank accounts, in terms of your cars, in terms of your IRAs, or in terms of your investment accounts, even your health savings account. So if you have any one of those, you do need the requirement of a living trust. Now, without, you know, going more hair-wire, let me just quickly touch upon the topic of what happens if a trust is not created for people who are on visa in United States. Now, imagine that, you know, in today's turbulent situation, in the economic turmoil that we are all in, it's very likely that many of our visa holders would like to either voluntarily go from here, or, you know, leave United States and go back to our home countries. Or if there is a, you know, because these days there are too many layoffs as well. So if there is any such unforeseen situation coming up in your employment situation, then this is the answer for you, that do not think that for you guys, trust is not the answer. Rather, I would say trust is the only answer in order to safeguard the assets that you have built up till the time you have been in the U.S. So how is that possible? Is that once you create a trust today while you are still in U.S., if you create a trust out of all the assets that you own, you can very well safely secure them into that document by creating it And even if you are not in the country anymore, or if you have no scope of coming back, your assets are secured in that trust by a successor trustee. So you can assign a successor trustee whom you actually have good faith on, and that person can then sell all the assets. Suppose if you're not able to come back, then you can sell everything. That the successor trustee can sell everything and send the proceeds to you.
0: Definitely an important point, Deepti ji. I have 30 seconds before I let you go. I would encourage my listeners to give you a call, get more understanding of this. Why don't you share your number before I let you go?
1: Absolutely, Marvin. Thank you. And my number is 669-243-5799. I'll repeat my number, 669-243-5799.
0: That is Deepti's number. Please reach out to her when it comes to getting your future secured. I think that's the best thing you can do for yourself.

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What a wonderful game we had yesterday between Gujarat Titans and RCB. This was the final of the IPL. 74 matches lagte hain ji, 73 rather, to come to the 74th game. And RCB was playing that game with Gujarat Titans, and RCB made it look so very easy. Umeed nahi thi mujhe ki Gujarat Titans itni jaldi wrap up ho jayega, but that's what happens with them. Their balla just didn't do well. Batting ki baat ki jaye, the top scorer Sai Sudarshan just went out to pavilion at 12 runs. Shubman Gill 10, Nishant Sindhu 20, Josh Butler 19. Washington Sundar 50, ek hi aadmi jo khada raha end tak, but inka bhi ek catch chhoot gaya tha. Nonetheless, the team was only able to make 155 for their 8th wicket loss in 20 overs. Rajasthan Royal Challenge Bangalore came back very hard with Virat Kohli not out, leading from the front there. 75 of 42 deliveries, 4, agar boundaries ki baat ki jaye, 9 fours and 3 sixes in that inning. Saath mein Venkatesh Iyer played a good starting role, 32 of 16. And then Tim David came out in the end with 24 runs, taking the team to 161 for 5, winning 6 shot jo tha wo Virat Kohli sahab ka hi tha. And that's what he does. Na jaane jaate hain especially for chases, and he proved that why he is called King Kohli. But this IPL was very interesting. I think mere liye abhi bhi the player of the season, the player of this year is Mr. Suryavanshi. Kya ladka hai yaar, 15 saal ki umar, aisa dhuedar ballabaz. I mean, I haven't seen it. And you know, main kisi se baat kar raha tha, so I said, if you look at his age, he's 15. That means he was born in 2011. और 2011 में IPL was at its peak, which is still now at its peak. But जो बच्चा पैदा ही उस माहौल में हुआ है जहां सिर्फ boundaries और sixes matter करती हैं, उसकी training ही उस हिसाब से हुई है. And I think he's just a powerhouse who should definitely play one days and T20s for India. And even test match, you never know what this skillful batsman can achieve. It's only up to us to put the boundaries on him. Otherwise, Suryavanshi is just a class apart. What a wonderful, magical kid you are, Suryavanshi. Congratulations once again to Royal Challenge Bengaluru on winning the IPL T20 Cup. Here we go with the next track. And it's just a sawal hai mere ko aap se ek. I know Dallas ki janta bahut hi akalmand janta hai, but sawal se pehle ye bata dun ki this part of the show is brought to you by attorney Omar Khwaja, our drive time sponsor. If you're ever involved in a car accident ya slip and fall, you need to give them a call. 469-300-5046. Aapki jeb se ek bhi paisa kharch nahi hone denge, and they'll make sure that you get the best results and the best payout for any of your damages. You're going to be with me till 7 o'clock this evening. Aur sawal aapse kya tha? Sawal ye tha janab ke chawal se, chawal yani rice se, barf kaise banayi jaye. 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

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He currently leads as the mentor and batting coach for Royal Challenge Bengaluru in the Indian Premier League and London Spirit in the 100. Today is 1st of June 1985 mein ka janam hua. He is 41 years of age. A very happy birthday to Mr. Kartik Dinesh from the team here at Fanasia and from Banda Bindas, Marvin Das. Uske saath saath kuch aur birthdays bhi hain, including Brian Cox, who's a movie actor. If you remember the movie Braveheart and Troy, he played a role there. And uske saath saath Amy Schulmer, who's the comedian, last comic standing mein aa chuki hai, and sketch series like The Inside Amy Schumacher and premiered on Comedy Central in 2013. Also appeared as a guest on the HBO Girls and 2015 she starred in the feature Train Wreck. Today marks her birthday, June 1st, 1981. She was born in New York City, New York. Morgan Freeman, the actor and heavy voice, inki awaaz badi khaas hai and inki acting, I personally love it. Born on today's date again, June 1st, 1937, Memphis, Tennessee mein ka janam hua. He's 89 years of age. He's won an Academy Award for Best Supporting Actor for his role in the Clint Eastwood film jiska naam tha Million Dollar Baby in 2005. Also recognized in his roles in such films as The Shawshank Redemption, Glory Unforgiven, Bruce Almighty, The Dark Knight, The Sum of All Fears and Dolphin Tale. A very happy birthday to Mr. Morgan Freeman as well. And with that, take you to a requested song. This is from the upcoming movie jiska naam hai Welcome to the Jungle, not the English one but the Hindi one, with Akshay Kumar and Disha Patani. Hi Disha. अच्छा, अगर दिशा को मिलना हो ना तो दिशा मुझे भी पता ना हो, कोई चक्कर नहीं, बस दिशा मिल जाए, ठीक हो जाएगा।